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I'm not, like, wearing

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2: Badadan, badadan, badadan. 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Boss up 4-5, Nanko 1 Remington. Anyway, this Balaton, them in a Kellington. Bad man, you know where vibes can done. 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Big bad man from outer England.

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Fresh. Fresh Radio CZ. I get those goosebumps every time you come around, yeah. You ease my mind, you make everything feel fine. Worry about those comments, I'm way too numb, yeah.

I go, we roll, we go, flying over cities down to Rio. It's real, love that I feel. Oh, nothing lasts forever, but I'm down for the minute, so just chill. Wherever she goes, I go, we roll, we go, flying over cities down to Rio. It's real, love that I feel.

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DAB, FM anebo apka. Fresh je všude. You can't touch this. You can't touch this. You can't touch this. You can't touch this.

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